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1: 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Jetzt. Red Wine.
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And lose those pounds.

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So we hide away and never tell. You decide if darkness knows you well. That lesson of love.

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0: 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Like your beard.
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2: 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Let's take them back.

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Don't stop. Big Snoop Dogg is back on the block. PC, Disney, shake that thing to this beat. Tastes like brandy, shaped like Landy, sweet like.

Mr. 305 checking in for the remix. You know they had that 75 Street Brazil. Well, this year's gonna be called Calle Ocho. Que hola, Gata. Que hola, Omega. And this is how we gonna

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2: Let me be. Let me be. Deutschland's Big